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The Calling, Wherever You Will Go.

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I say you look so fine that I really want to make you mine. 4, 5, 6, come on and get your kicks. Now you don't need

I said, are you gonna be my girl? It's a 1, 2, 3, take my hand and come with me, because you look so fine that I really wanna make you mine. I said, you look so fine that I really wanna make you mine. Come on and get your kicks. Now you don't need

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I wonder if my day is coming, blame it on the entropy. My blood is pumping, I can see the end is right in front of me.

Hey, San Paulo, this is Dave Grohl from the Foo Fighters, and you're listening to 89.9 Radio Rock.